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1: Well, I know my wife is going to be super excited about this. Starbucks announcing when pumpkin spice is back. It's not even, summer's not even over yet. And they're already announcing when it's coming back. We'll talk about it next.

Lexington's Rock Station 100.1 WKQQ. Another chance at $1,000 coming up here tomorrow morning. We got your first keyword of the day. We'll do it at 9 a.m. You ready to do a little sing?

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Hit that follow button. The Who and Minute Work on the way after Ozzy.

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Aerosmith, Crying. And you're with Cope, Mark Coppola, only DJ licensed to party. On the day before we kick off a weekend, Linkin Park, this is Numb.

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1: Yeah, it's
0: Metallica and The Unforgiven. You're with Cope and Aerosmith. This is Ragdoll. Steven Tyler played our first iHeart Radio Music Festival in Vegas in 2011. 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
1: AC/DC, for those about to rock, we salute you. That's where all the cannons come out. That's their encore. Brian Johnson said recently a cannon didn't go up all the way. It launched a cannonball and it dropped right behind him on stage. He said, for 30 years, I've been doing that song and I've got more burns in my back from the sparks coming out of the cannons than I care to remember. But he finally broke a silence on that.
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0: 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Survivor Eye of the Tiger from Rocky III. 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All starts Monday.
1: There were two Hooters girls dressed in their restaurant uniforms. They were on each flight, and they assisted the traditionally attired in-flight crew.
2: No. They have wings on the plane?
1: Does not say that they served chicken wings.
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1: Well, I also know that Ace, like many of us, take his wings seriously. 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

Lexington's Rock Station, 100.1 WKQQ. Sublime, good morning. You're with Cope a little after 5 on a Thursday, the day before the weekend. Get ready for the weekend for sure. 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

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Pink Floyd.

0: Yeah, Christy was not beaten, by the way. You had that look for a while.
1: No, well, boy, it did some damage. In fact, I still have residual from that, but it's okay.
0: I'm
1: all right. Yeah,
0: could have been worse. Kicked.
1: Well, I could have lost my eye.
2: Did you go to at Christy's Pillow thing the other night? They had Pretty Woman night where you're supposed to dress up as the characters from Pretty Woman.
1: I did not attend that night. I've had a busy summer. I haven't been able to go. I've only been to Pillow once this year.
2: I wanted to go just to bust out my fancy hat.
1: You can come. I'm going next Friday. You can come with
2: us. All right, let's do it.
0: So would you dress as the Pretty Woman?
2: Oh, yeah.
0: Well, that'd be great.
2: I like that. The brown dress with the big polka dots.
1: Our friend did that. Linda wore hers. She had that dress. Yeah, nice. She looked really nice.
2: Maybe she'll let me borrow it for next week.
1: She might be.
3: Can I go as Jason Alexander?
2: Yes. Good. How much fun would that be?
3: So how much, huh?
0: Now, we have a lot of interesting things coming up today. Hope you were here yesterday. Great guest yesterday, Derek Strong.

0: group was here with us.
1: So good.
0: And yeah, we had a great time. And I've got five letters right off the bat from the email about how much they enjoyed Derek, particularly during the sexy time segment.
1: Oh, yeah. He killed
0: which
1: it.
0: Which we learned a lot.
2: Yeah, we did.
0: And had some divergent opinions, I should say, on how to handle some of the problems in the world of romance. Certainly enjoyed that segment. Also, I'll point something out. If you want to write us now, it's gotten a lot easier. Just go to bobandtom.com. I got a little box you can click on and get right to us.
1: Also, if you want to watch the Sexy Time with Derek, it's on our YouTube, our Facebook, and our Rumble.
2: Thank you.
0: And while we're at it, Miss Hooker has her new cooking show.
1: Oh, yeah.
0: After all these years of making recipes and doing stuff for us, now you can enjoy them at home.
2: Yep.
1: That's right.
2: Hooker the Cooker.
0: And what's the current one? Is it not the tomato pie?
1: No, it was the chicken nuggets with pork rinds.
0: Yes, okay, very good, very good. Now, we'll look forward to all those things. What's going on in sports? Do you have any big...
1: Oh, we got lots of world records coming up.
2: Oh, great.
1: And one is I'm actually excited about.
0: Oh, is that the one with the old lady?
1: Oh, yeah.
0: Oh, this is great.
1: I can't wait.
0: This is a really good one. Now, I say that often.
2: Yeah, you do.
0: When it comes to world records, there's one really dumb one.
1: Oh, yeah.
0: And one really cool one.
1: I think the dumb one, me and Josh may be able to beat.
0: I think so, too.
1: The 97-year-old woman, we will not be able to beat that record.
3: Okay.
0: But I'll tell you what, of all of us in here, I bet Josh is the only one that would try that.
1: Oh, yeah, I definitely wouldn't.
0: I wouldn't. But Josh is kind of a daredevil at heart. I think we'll see. We'll see if it's something you'd be interested in. And we can probably arrange to get that done if you choose to do it. Didn't you say at one point you would like to skydive?
3: Yeah.
0: Yeah, this is somewhat similar.
3: Gotcha.
0: So we'll see. We'll see.
1: Only more terrified.
3: Really?
1: Oh, yeah.
3: Wow.
0: Yeah, I think so. And it does involve small aircraft and gravity. That's all I'll say. right now, speaking of gravity, that causes a lot of things to go down. I wish we could have a little bit of gravity in the economy, but right now everything seems to be going up, up, up. That's where American Financing comes in. American Financing is a mortgage place, and they do everything from the bottom up if you're getting a house and you want to get a mortgage. But also, one of the big things they're doing right now is the so-called refi, which means refinancing your house. You're thinking, why would I do that with mortgage rates higher than they were a year ago? Well, the reason is your house, if you've owned it for more than 5 years, is worth a lot more. You can go in there, refinance it, take out some of that equity because your house is worth more. You don't have to sell it to grab some of that cash. And you can take that and do whatever you want to do with it, like maybe pay off those high interest credit cards you've got going on. The folks at American Financing, this is their specialty right now. 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
5: 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Skywatch traffic.
6: 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Officer Don with Skywatch traffic.
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21: For your First Alert forecast, we are tracking another stormy day ahead. Our temperatures are slowly going to warm once again as far as they can into the 80s before scattered showers and storms take us again into the afternoon. You start warm, you're going to stay with that summer steam in between rounds of rain. Keep your umbrella closed. We've got a really wet pattern as we look ahead for the rest of the week into the weekend. For WKYT, I'm First Alert meteorologist Alexa Minton.
22: Oh, Christy, there it was, a town with no name. All the townspeople were standing in the streets because there was a official duel. There were rules, as you know, in a gunfight. And the two men line up back to back. Then they each take 10 steps.
23: Mm-hmm.
22: After taking the 10th step, they pivot, position themselves, and fire. In this particular case, however, Black Bart was a cheat. Oh. He took 5 steps, pivoted, turned around, and just sat there aiming at that dumb sucker.
0: Chick whiskey.
22: He spun around and he saw Black Bart all sitting there all ready to fire.
0: Uh-huh.
22: And Chick said, Yuma! Mm-hmm. The townspeople in honor of Chick named that town Yuma.
0: Yuma.
1: Winning!
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23: Hey, it's the Bob and Tom Show. We're live from the O'Reilly Auto Parts Studios. Christy Lee's at the news desk.
24: Hi.
23: Pat Godwin's over there.
25: Hello.
23: Jeff Oskey's at the sports desk.
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23: There's Ace Cosby.
27: Hello.
23: I'm Josh Arnold. There's Tom.
1: Thank you very much, Josh. We're going to check in with your letters in a matter of seconds. And our letters are brought to you by
23: Sleep Number. 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
1: As you know, I was on vacation last week.
24: Yes, you were.
1: And we rented a condo. Mm-hmm. And it was a nice enough place, great location. But the mattress, yikes. Boy, did I miss my Sleep Number bed. But my Sleep Number has changed.
24: What is it?
1: It's K9. my largest dog, the Golden Retriever, has decided that he's going to sleep in the bed. But here's the trick. I go to bed before anybody else.
23: Right.
1: I go to bed, and then he has his dog bed in the corner of the bedroom. That's where I go over there. He goes to sit, stay, you know, lie down. And then I wake up to pee in the middle of the night, and guess what? Snuggling next to me is a dog. I prefer it if there's another human being I'd much rather be snuggling with. But
24: our dogs sleep in the bed, too. Yeah, in fact, both of them will jump up, and you can hear the bed go, shh. So it's already... their sleep number is 35, apparently.
1: I wonder if the Sleep Number folks have ever considered making an actual dog bed.
24: Maybe.
1: There are a variety of dog beds out there.
24: Yeah.
1: I can tell you that.
24: Speaking of dogs,
1: we have
24: a couple letters for you.
1: Okay.
24: First of all, Tom, you seemed really proud of yourself when you described the rough waters during the dog surfing event in Pacifica, California. This is from Scott.
1: Yeah, last weekend it was the dog surfing thing, and I jokingly said, yeah. And actually, the truth of the matter is they did have to redo the event because of unusually large waves.
24: Scott lives in coastal California. He said the event was covered by pretty much every news agency on the coast. I heard or read many of these accounts, and every one of them commented on the quote-unquote rough waters. Our reaction to the comment was pretty much the same as the crew in your studio. Silence and or groans. So, yeah. And then this is from Jeremy. Tom, looks like you got yourself there a mini Bernedoodle. We have one. She got to be about 25 pounds. So congratulations on your pup.
1: Yeah, we're not sure how big he is going to get.
23: My mini Bernie Doodle is 50 pounds.
24: Mine's 45, so...
23: Whoa.
24: Well, I don't have a Bernie. I have a... My daughter has a Bernie Doodle who's 100.
23: Yeah.
1: Well, this guy's name is Bernie.
24: Mm-hmm.
1: He's got that going. I've got a new picture of him. He's got blue eyes.
24: He's very cute.
1: We'll see if they stay blue. It's kind of cool. I got a new picture of him. I'll get that up in a hour or two.
24: How's he doing?
1: Great. He did have his first accident yesterday.
24: Well, he's a puppy.
1: I know, but I was amazed that he'd been in the house for that long. And the other two dogs get along with him just fine.
24: Good.
1: And he has that thing you always forget about. He's got that great puppy smell, but you forget about the shark teeth that they have. The teeth are just so sharp. Wow. So we'll see.
23: Yeah, but it's got that cute puppy breath.
24: Yeah.
1: Oh, yeah.
23: Oh, I love that.
1: Yeah, and everything is new to him.
23: Oh, yeah.
1: You put him in the grass, and he goes... What's this stuff? Oh, I know. I'll go smell it. Cute little guy.
24: I'm surprised you brought home a dog. I thought you weren't getting another dog.
1: So did I. I'm happy to have another one. So it's three dogs now. That'll be it for a while.
24: Okay.
1: Now, we do have a letter about that saying, Dear Bob and Tom Show, I heard Tom got another dog. Is it not time for him to get another kid?
24: Well, we've all been saying that.
1: Thank you, Sean. I think I'm done. I want to be able to see the ones I have graduate from high school. And that's a long shot.
24: Well, why do you talk like that? If you put that in the universe, it'll be a long shot for sure.
1: Speaking of the universe.
24: Yes.
1: We have a bunch of really cool outer space things in the news today. Mm-hmm. A bunch of great, great stories. We got news about the sun.
24: SpaceX news about
1: galaxies, yeah. SpaceX stuff. It's all very cool. During the break, we got talking about something. And I mentioned that Josh has a really nice pair of shorts on today. They're kind of a combination of cargo shorts and almost a kind of a madras sort of thing, a plaid. And what did you say, Mr. Oskay?
23: Oh, I said it's kind of a yuppie cargo short.
1: And the word yuppie has really disappeared. The only time I ever hear it is in the Tom Petty song.
24: Or sometimes in old movies.
1: But yeah. Because that was like a thing. Everyone, the yuppie this, yuppie that, young urban professional. And it was right. A pejorative. It was a negative. You just don't hear that
24: now. It's millennial, Gen Xer. Yeah, you get that.
1: And the problem with all that is I can never remember what age group it is.
24: Yeah, me either.
1: Gen X, Gen Z, blah, blah, blah. Give me the numbers. Yeah. How old are they? That's what I want to know. Who else has a letter around here?
23: I have a letter. Dear Bob and Tom Show, this is from Henry. Yesterday, you guys were talking about summer reads. Kids having to do reading for the summer before they go back to school. Well, for seventh grade, my class had to collect insects and put both regular and scientific names, put pins in them on a tray, and turn that in at the beginning of the year. Cool. Well, Henry, I'm sorry, you went to Montessori school.
1: That's fun.
23: That's what happens.
24: That is fun.
23: Yeah.
1: The kill jar?
24: The kill jar? You would put them in a jar and suffocate them?
1: Maybe it was just me. Maybe.
23: What?
1: Maybe the yuppie school I went to.
24: Whoa.
23: Yuppie school of budding psychopaths?
24: Yeah,
23: no, sure. The first
1: jar.
23: Signs.
1: No one else knew about that?
24: I didn't have a kill jar.
23: I did lightning bugs.
24: Lightning bugs, you at least poked holes in the top. Yeah.
23: I accidentally killed a bunch, but not on purpose.
1: What kid didn't?
24: Yeah.
1: But what's cooler than that, though? When you're a kid? Even now, I see lightning bugs and go,
23: yeah. I was going to say, I feel like there's a lot less years.
24: Yeah, the habitat is going away. Turn all your lights out and don't rake all of your leaves because they use the leaves over the winter to... What am I doing? I don't... I've become the lightning bug girl.
1: Dear Bob and Tom Show, I enjoyed your guest yesterday, Derek Stroop. Derek was great.
23: So good.
1: Tremendous comedian. On tour. We'll get him back in here. By the way, I love the new clicking email feature. Oh, thank you. This is from Josh. Yeah, if you go to the bobandtom.com, you just click on the box and send us a notation about what you'd like to talk about. We would certainly like to hear from you. Okay, this one is kind of a question, and I'm not sure if any of you will get, maybe Christy will get this.
24: What?
1: Do you remember Jack LaLanne?
24: Of course.
1: Yeah.
24: He was one of the first TV fitness dudes.
1: Yes.
24: And he wore this blue jumpsuit all the time.
23: Oh, yeah.
24: You remember that?
23: Oh, yeah.
1: Yeah, he was the pioneer.
24: Right.
1: Way
24: before.
23: Can you imagine showing up at the gym dressed in a blue jumpsuit now? Like, they'd be like, sir, you can't come in. Like, you aren't dressed proper.
24: Way before Richard Simmons, way before.
1: Yeah, but incredibly.
0: Body by Jake.
24: Right.
1: But incredibly fit. And the reason this gent brings it up. This is from James. He's kind enough to write, "Dear Tom, while watching your segment with Jim Dreyer, I thought of the great Jack LaLanne, who made some amazing record swims. In 1955, this gets cool.
23: I have no doubt.
1: Okay, this is about to get cool. I think we'll find something that Josh can relate to here. Jack LaLanne swam from Alcatraz to Fisherman's Wharf while handcuffed. He did it again when he was 60 years old while handcuffed and towing a 1,000-pound boat."
24: Gah.
1: How do you swim with handcuffs?
24: Well, it'd have to be in front of you like this.
1: kind of a dog
24: paddle? If you did it behind you, you would drown.
1: Well, Mr. LaLanne was very talented.
24: It would be almost like a butterfly situation. Yeah.
1: Yeah, but he was all over TV back in the day. The reason I think it's an important letter is Jim Dreyer was our guest a couple days ago, and he's going to be doing a special swim. When is that going to be?
24: Friday.
23: Tomorrow.
24: He's doing it tomorrow. Yeah, he's going to be towing cannonballs.
1: Yeah, and we first talked to him, whatever it was, 20 years ago when he swam across Lake Michigan. He had just learned how to swim as an adult. He learned how to swim as an adult. And I believe he's crossed every one of the Great Lakes, including Lake Superior.
24: It's like 62 now, I think, something.
1: He's going to help celebrate the 250th Combat Veterans Memorial in Whitehall, Michigan, by doing something rather unusual. Jim the Shark Dreyer, they call him. He's going to tow 249 cannonballs in two dinghies while swimming. The 250th cannonball is going to be in a backpack in honor of his father, World War II veteran.
24: Yeah.
1: So it's a cool thing for a great memorial. And this is going to be landing. He's going to be landing in Whitehall, Michigan, after swimming many hours, 22 miles from shore.
24: No, thanks.
1: I wonder why he went 22 miles. I would have said, hey, how about a mile?
23: Yeah. I like to be able to still see the shore.
24: Yeah.
1: Yeah, good point.
23: Yeah.
1: But we'll try to stay in.

0: Bob and Tom Show. We are live from the O'Reilly Auto Parts Studios. Christy Lee's at the news desk.
1: Hello.
0: Pat Godwin's at the music center.
2: Hey, Josh.
0: Across the way, it's Jeff Oskey at the sports desk.
3: Yes, sir.
0: There's Ace Cosby.
4: Howdy.
0: I am Josh.

0: Remember Nerf Herder?
1: Obviously based on that.
2: Okay. Coming up, Christy, what have you got over there?
3: Coming up, we have the Webb Telescope in the news with some interesting finds. We have a SpaceX rocket that slammed into the moon.
1: Nerf Herder had a song called Van Halen, and it's a celebration of Van Halen.
4: It was
1: fairly popular for about a day.
2: I want to
3: hear that too.
2: Yeah. I'm a big Van Halen fan. I didn't know there was a tribute song.
3: Nerf Herder.
2: Okay.
1: They also have a song called Pantera Fans in Love, which is...
2: Wow, these guys must be super cool. Yeah. Are all their songs tributes to other bands?
1: I don't think so, but I like what they were doing.
2: Okay. We'll look forward to that. That's coming up. Right now, I want to say hello to our friends at American Financing once again. They're all about helping you take out some of the equity in your house without selling it and getting that cash and maybe using it, I don't know, to pay off your credit card bills, whatever it might be in these days of everything getting more expensive every time you turn around. What am I talking about? Well, your house, if you've owned it for 10 years, is probably worth twice what you paid for it. 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
23: For your First Alert forecast, we are tracking another stormy day ahead. Our temperatures are slowly going to warm once again as far as they can into the 80s before scattered showers and storms take us again into the afternoon. You start warm, you're going to stay with that summer steam in between rounds of rain. Keep your umbrella closed. We've got a really wet pattern as we look ahead for the rest of the week into the weekend. For WKYT, I'm First Alert Meteorologist Alexa Minton.
24: Well, my cigarette got wasted in a black cracked ashtray. It just burned away. Damn the dim lights in this hellhole bar. Just another lonely night and another lonely day. 10 vodka gimlets later, and now I'm having trouble trying to see. So in search of life, I scan the joint.

101.1 WKQQ Lexington's Rock Station. Welcome to your Thursday. It's Maria Melito, Guns N' Roses, Live and Let Die. And we got the Eagles as they just announced more dates at the Sphere in Vegas, actually in 27. Guess what? We have a keyword right after the Eagles. If you win $1,000, a grand in your hand.

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take some summer vacation. So lots of things you can do with an extra $1,000. As I mentioned earlier, you can buy some Eagles tickets to see them at the Sphere and lots of other great shows that are happening between now and then. So just pay attention. We give you the keywords. And I got the Red Hot Chili Peppers coming up next.

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101 WKQQ. So whether you're working hard or hardly working, it's okay. I won't tell your boss. I hope you're having a fine Thursday on the job. Here's the Guess Who.

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Living on a Prayer from Bon Jovi. We have another keyword for you right after this one from Creed. It's Higher.

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1: The Happiest Days of Our Lives, another brick in the wall that is Pink Floyd coming off the wall. iHeartRadio Music Festival presented by Capital One. I can now say it's next month, September 18th and 19th, T-Mobile Arena in Las Vegas with BTS and the Goo Goo Dolls and Kenny Chesney and Snoop Dogg, Weezer, Muse, and more. Well, here is the deal. Starting next Monday, we're going to give you three chances every workday for you to win your trip. A trip for two. So that's hotel and airfare and tickets to the show. And we're going to throw in $1,000. Your first chance at winning is this coming Monday morning at 9 a.m. I got Billy Squire coming up next.
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0: 100.1 WKQQ. What I like about you from the Romantics. I hope that put you in a good mood, or if you're already in a good mood, because how can you not be? It's Thursday. Much better day of the week than a Monday, right? I know. There's something about waking up on a Monday as opposed to waking up on Thursday. Yay, you're in a good mood. Well, even if your mood was so-so, I hope the Rockin' Romantics improved your mood.
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I'm excited for next month. The Linkin Park documentary will be in theaters worldwide at the end of the month, actually, September 30th.

100.1 WKQQ. Hope you're having a great Thursday. Happy Thursday. It's Maria Melito with Boston. A song is almost 6 minutes, so guess what? I have a keyword for you right after this one from Boston in about 6 minutes. Your chance at winning $1,000, a grand in your hand.

0: 100.1 WKQQ, the one I love from REM. 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

100.1 WKQQ. Have you heard about this? In the U.S., weed now has passed cigarettes, but alcohol is still number one. What do you think? Here's Summer of 69 from Bryan Adams.

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Britain's rock station, 100.1 WKQQ. She's out on the road with Neil Giraldo and Bryan Adams. We're talking about Pat Benatar.

100.1 WKQQ, Lexington's Rock Station. The Boys of Summer from Don Henley, looking fine. Well, happy Thursday. I got another keyword for you in just about 5.5 minutes right after STP. Your chance at winning a grand in your hand.

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1: Feel like making love from bad company. 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

Lexington's Rock Station, 100.1 WKQQ. Don't Stop Believin' from Journey. And if you were a fan of the TV show The Sopranos, you know, that's how it ended, with that song, right? And there's been a lot about The Sopranos lately on social media, with Vincent Pastore passing away, and it was the anniversary of James Gandolfini passing away. So anytime I hear that song, still all these years later, I think about the ending of The Sopranos. Here's Soundgarden.

0: 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Limelight from Rush, those guys currently on tour. And I'm hearing amazing stuff about, you know, Alex and Getty just doing amazing shows along with Annika Niles on drums. Pretty cool.
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Well, as of today, it is here, GDTV. You know what that is? It's a Green Day channel on YouTube. Here's Green Day.

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Photograph from Def Leppard. It's Maria Melito with another keyword in 3.5 minutes right after this one from Alice Cooper. School's out, but not for long.

0: dead relatives.
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0: By killing the Brody family.
1: Okay.
0: So the mom goes down to the Bahamas. The shark follows her.
1: Oh.
0: Yeah.
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Well, here's a question for you. Do you sleep with your phone? You know, like in your bed, in your hand? Do you?

0: 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Back in Black from AC/DC. So the question is, do you sleep with your phone? 29% of people surveyed sleep with their phone in their bed. 48% have their phone within reach. So honestly, I've fallen asleep taking a nap with the phone in my hand. And then what winds up happening sometimes is whatever I was reading or looking at, stuff gets deleted or moved, you know, like when your apps move around. So try to keep the phone away from me when I'm falling asleep.
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Let's do it. The afternoon drive is on. We are 100.1 WKQQ. Shannon the Dude hanging out till 7 o'clock. Coming up on the show today, I've got more free money to give away. We'll do $1,000 at 4 o'clock, then again at 5 o'clock. Also next hour, your shot to win tickets to see Five Finger Death Punch in Cincinnati. And right now it is Stone Temple Pilots, Big Empty. This is the song that Max Anderson said is his favorite game day song. Max Anderson is a part of the Big Blue Wall, the offensive line here at Kentucky. I don't even know if he's any good or not, but he's already my favorite player just because of that. And he's got good taste in music. I do know that.

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0: Hold the Line, 100.1 WKQQ. The Huffington Post put out the list of the most unusual baby names chosen in the year 2025. Let's go through some of them here. One person named their girl Tsunami, Beretta, Eureka, Infant Girl. I like that one, Infant Girl. You're going to be an infant for the rest of your life. Let's see. Maybelline. Oh, you know that the jokes there are just going to write themselves. Anytime somebody does something, they're going to say, maybe it's Maybelline. As for the boys, there's some boys that were apparently named Howdy, Papa. I'm not calling a little kid Papa. Sorry, not going to do it. Rooster, Three, Matrix, Chaos, and Demon. So there you go. How would you like to be named Demon? You know, I guess anything's better than being named Karen in the year 2026. So there you go. Some of the stranger names people actually gave their kids. Poor kids. They're going to get picked on so much in school. We're coming right back. Got some Chili Peppers on the way, which, by the way, school's back for a lot of Kentucky, right? See those school buses running around, backing up traffic. Got some Def Leppard, Motley Crue, and GNF&R. We'll kick things off next.
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9: Ice Cube's Big 3 season is heating up. The most competitive basketball league on earth is on CBS this Sunday. The two best teams go head-to-head as Coach Nancy Lieberman and Greg Monroe's Dallas Power take on the one-seed Chicago Triplets, led by Coach Dr. J and Captain Montrezl Harrell. Then Coach Gary Payton and the Boston Ball Hogs battle Nasir Khor and the Detroit Imps in a must-win game for Boston.

Well, if you didn't know where you are, you know now. You're in the jungle and you're hanging out with 100.1 WKQQ, Shannon the Dude. Right now, it's Chili Peppers telling you to give it away. That's what I'm doing later on the show today. 4 o'clock hour, your shot to win free tickets to Five Finger Death.

0: Motley Crue, they'll be hitting Cincinnati. The show's coming up at Riverbend, 100.1 WKQQ. We're coming right back after the break. I've got your shot to win some concert tickets to see Five Finger Death Punch. They're going to be at Riverbend coming up in just a few days. If you want the shot to go, we're going to do some Name That Tune at 4:10. So follow me on social media at Shannon the Dude, and we'll have your shot to score free tickets to that. Also, a little after 4 o'clock, it's your shot to win $1,000. Keep it locked in right here on Double Q.
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Van Halen on Double Q, old David Lee Roth. Diamond Dave, he was on tour, but he had to cancel the rest of his tour due to low ticket sales. You know what? YouTube's a great thing. Sometimes it's a bad thing, though. You can go viral for good reasons. You can go viral for bad reasons. In this case, some really bad concert footage of David Lee Roth singing poorly, or in a lot of cases, not singing at all, just letting the background singers do all the work. People are like, I'm not spending my hard-earned money to watch the background singers sing the song. So, you know, some of these guys just don't know when to hang it up. Hey, I've got your shot to win some free money coming up after The Who. Be listening for the keyword of the hour. When you hear that, enter it in at WKQQ.com for your shot at $1,000. It's coming up next.

WKQQ, well, Five Finger Death Punch. They are rolling into Riverbend in Cincinnati on August 10th. That's coming up just a few days away. And I've got one of your last shots to win free tickets right now. Find me on Facebook at Shannon the Dude Radio. Follow and like that page. Again, that's at Shannon the Dude Radio. And then drop me a message on Facebook Messenger with the name of this Five Finger Death Punch cover. Now, you know they've covered House of the Rising Sun. They covered Bad Company. They also covered this song from Kenny Wayne Shepherd. If you know the name of this song, send it to me right now on Facebook Messenger at Shannon the Dude Radio.

0: There you go. If you know the name of that one, send it to me right now. 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

They just released their first album in a very, very long time. And they're going to be at Louder Than Life Fest. That is the big four-day music fest happening in September. That's right, next month. We're getting closer and closer to Louder Than Life. Seven stages, 4 days, nearly 200 bands will be there. What about you? You going to be there? We got your shot to be there for free. Go sign up at WK.

Stones only have one color on their paintbrush, and it's black. Bob Ross would be so disappointed. Which, by the way, did you know there's a 24/7 Bob Ross channel? I mean, sometimes I'll turn it on and just get completely lost in it. It's awesome. Keeping it rolling right now, John Mellencamp. He's on tour playing all the hits. I'm sure the fans love that. They were a little disappointed, I think, in his storytelling, whatever that was, tour that he did, and started yelling at everybody in the crowd. That was weird. Here he is, Jackie Diane, WQ.

Janie's got a gun. Put that thing away, Janie. You'll shoot your eye out. 100.1 WKQQ. We're coming right back with our 60-minute commercial-free ride home driven by Danville's Dealmaker, the Bob Allen Motor Mall. If you have something that you want to hear, let me know on social media at Shannon the Dude. And also, a little after 5 o'clock, I want to let you know that I've got another shot for you to win some free money. $1,000 will be going out the door. We do this 9 times throughout your workday. So this is your last shot of the day. But, I mean, I don't know. Where are we getting all this money? $9,000 every single day? That's a lot of money. Don't make me do math, but that's a lot of money that we're giving away every single week. And, hey, as long as it's not coming out of my paycheck, it's not my money. I will gladly give away more of the company's free money after the break. Keep it locked in right here on Double Q.

Journey, they say they're calling it quits, but not so fast, my friends. They keep adding dates. They've added the Louisville date coming up in October. You can catch them at the KFC Yum Center. And here's a band that I saw in concert just a couple of weeks ago. Gavin Rossdale from Bush. He is like, I think he's 60 years old. The guy still looks amazing. I don't know like what kind of voodoo he's working or what he's taking, but I need some of that. And hey, coming up after Bush, I've got your shot to win some free money. $1,000 will be going out the door next.

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It's Tom Petty telling you to get your ass out of here and don't come around here no more. Of course, I would never say that to you because, hey, I'm here to entertain you, or at least try to. And otherwise, if I weren't and you weren't listening, I would just be sitting in a dark room talking to myself out loud. And that would be a little weird. So, you know what? Let's keep things rolling. Here's Foo Fighters. They will be at Bourbon and Beyond Fest. I'll let you know how to grab free tickets to that show a little bit later on. It's Learn to Fly, Double Q.

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That's the best part about it. You can just say, Alexa, play 100.1 WKQQ, and boom, just like that, there we are.

0: It's Def Leppard and Foolin' on Double Q. And I'm not fooling when I tell you that you can go to Bourbon and Beyond and you could be there for all 4 days and you could be there for free. 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We're talking about the world's largest bourbon, food, and music fest, September 24th through the 27th in Louisville. Foo Fighters headlining night number one. You also get Mumford & Sons on night number two. Chris Stapleton on night number three. Dave Matthews Band on day four. And a ton of other great 90s bands mixed in there, too. I mean, you got Counting Crows. You got Hootie and the Blowfish will be there. Not just Hootie, bringing the Blowfish, too. You also got Queens of the Stone Age, Better Than Ezra, Joan Jett and the Blackhearts, not to confuse the two. Our Lady Peace will be there, Tonic, the Verve Pipe. Oh, my God. Like, it's so many great 90s bands that will be there. This might be my favorite Bourbon and Beyond Fest lineup of all time. If you want to be there for free, again, we've got your hookup. 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

Brett hates herself for loving you, but damn it, you're just so handsome she can't help herself. 100.1 WKQQ. Let's keep it rolling right now with Pink Floyd. And we got Brett Floyd. They are the ultimate Pink Floyd tribute band. Some would say if you can't see Pink Floyd live, Brett Floyd would be the next best alternative. It's going to be happening September 26th, The Wall, The Moon, and Beyond at Gatton Park. 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

0: Hello, Phil Collins on 100.1 WKQQ. He recently opened up about his near-death experience. We got that for you at WKQQ.com. He also talks about which pop star he thinks really deserves the hype. We talk about musicians that are overhyped. Phil Collins says that there's one pop star out there that deserves all the hype, and that's Taylor Swift. He's a Swiftie. Who would have guessed that Phil Collins is a Swiftie? Anyway, check that out over at WKQQ.com. We're coming right back. Got some Ozzy on the way to kick things off, and we'll do some Skinner by request. Hang on.
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2: There were two Hooters girls dressed in their restaurant uniforms. 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
2: Does not say that they served chicken wings.
4: I think Ace is making the obvious reference, yeah, the fact that they are airplanes. They do have wings typically, Josh.
2: Well, I also know that Ace, like many of us, take his wings seriously. I thought it might be a legit question.

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Yeah, getting caught with your hand in the bush will get you in trouble with your wife every time. We are 100.1 WKQQ. Do some Bon Jovi, some Skid Row, got some Skittered on the way by request. And right now we're rolling with Aerosmith.

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1: Skinnerd, doing it by request. Call me the Breeze. You can call me Shannon the Dude. And if you got something that you want to hear, follow me on social media at Shannon the Dude. As we roll nonstop right now with Bon Jovi, it's Double Q.

row, they remember you. After all, who could forget a face like yours? You got a face only a mother could love. And that's coming from a guy who has a face for radio. I'm Shannon the Dude. Thanks for hanging out with me. It's been fun. I'll be back with you once again tomorrow afternoon starting at 3 o'clock. And once again tomorrow, it's going to be the weekend, man. It's almost here. I'm going to have your shot to win $1,000 each hour. I will also have one last pair of those Five Finger Death Punch tickets to give away. So we'll do that. It's all coming up tomorrow starting at 3 o'clock right here on Double Q. We'll talk then. The Dude Abides.

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100.1 WKQQ, Lexington's rock station. And great watching Rush having a blast on stage. Geddy Lee, I think it was last week, celebrating his birthday on stage at Madison Square Garden in New York City. One of the most legendary concert venues of our time. And to do it there, that's got to be pretty memorable, no doubt about it. They keep rocking through the nation all the way through the end of this year. It's Collective

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1: One of the many videos on MTV that had to get shunned because of the use of the word S. Or feces, of course. Hey, the whole rising from the grave, your eyes sewn shut. Yeah, that's not going to creep anybody out. You guys can leave that in the video. We're good.